You are hanging with that guy live in person, Seth Schleter, and so many others. The Air One Worship Now tour coming to a city near you. 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

Are we rolling with the whole, it's okay to poke fun, as long as no one gets hurt? Year one, I am Mary. It's on social. Someone said now that, you know, Sunday football has kicked off, the NFL. Put worship music with that person, your husband or whoever it is, as they dance across the living room. Their hands are in the air. They're sitting on the couch with their head bowed. That little device, just say, Alexa, play Air One, and crank it up.

0: Dear Santa, I'll take an 11-year-old's metabolism. Yes, I said that to my son earlier today because him and his buddies, they're in middle school now, you know, trying out some independence on their bikes and going all over the place. They got their little watches. We can track them and communicate. And he said, I think I'm going to go get some ice cream. And he pulls out and then kind of like snaps a $20 bill. And I was like, dude, live your best life. So I'm over here counting calories with my yogurt drink. I just remember in heaven, I can eat, do whatever I want, and calories don't matter.
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4: 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Holy, holy. The Bible instructs us to give thanks in all things. We are to thank God for it all. And I think this song helps me set my eyes on the list of reasons I have to be grateful. God has been so good. And in the midst of fires and trials and struggles and battles, I still have a reason to be grateful.
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0: Put things on cruise control, check the boxes, go through the motions. So easy to get caught up in doing the things we think are right. But what it actually comes down to is the true posture and positioning of our hearts. John 4, verse 24, for God is spirit, so those who worship him must worship in spirit and in truth. I'm Mary. That is your verse of the day on Air One. Worship now.

0: rains, it pours, blah, blah, blah. And I want to throw a tantrum. Anybody else? Air One, I'm Mary. We're supposed to be mature and hold it together and just like be able to handle things with grace. I am not that person. Mm-mm, I am not her. I am bitey and direct and just want to get it over with when I get backed in a corner. When things don't go my way, when things aren't fast. I know, you may be saying, Mary, I can hear it in your voice. Take a breath, relax your shoulders and your jaw. So, I am learning, so I've been sharing with you guys the past couple of weeks, that I need to practice some self-control, amongst other things. First, my car engine went out. By the way, not that old, shouldn't be happening. Very frustrated. Then the refrigerator. Okay, so the car situation, still trying to work that out. Let me know if you know anybody at Jeep. And the refrigerator, the new one came earlier today. I was so excited, like a kid on Christmas morning. Until he said, this isn't going to work. And then he also left with the brand new refrigerator. The delivery guy showed up and left with my fridge in the truck. There's some situations with the cabinetry. It was a built-in one, blah, blah, blah. I could have gone through the roof. I just am so frustrated. I'm losing my cool. This is all internal, like bubbling to the surface though. I just can't believe this is another hiccup we've run into over the past several weeks. I was like, why? We have food that's going to get ruined again. Love, joy, peace, patience, kindness, goodness, faithfulness, gentleness, self-control. Those are the fruits of the spirit that I've written down in front of me and at home on the chalkboard. Because I told my family, I'm memorizing them, so shall you. Because guess what? We have a gajillion opportunities every day to practice those. Uh-huh. So right now, just working on self-control and a dash of patience. But I've heard, don't pray for patience, because you know.
1: I turn on the radio and it could be a bad day, but the praise and worship just turns everything around.
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4: 1 Timothy 6:7 says, "For we brought nothing into this world, and it is certain we can carry nothing out. We were born naked and without any possession, and we will leave this world in a similar fashion." Now, interestingly enough, in between those two events, our birth and our death, we all tend to accumulate a ton of stuff. There are three times as many storage facilities in America as there are Starbucks. And that's because so many of us have so many things in our homes, in our garages, that we end up needing to book a separate place just to house this stuff. What is it if it's not something that's going to slow us down in our race of faith? Hebrews 12 says we ought to lay aside the sin that easily ensnares us as we run, but it also points out we need to lay aside every weight. One of the things that will weigh you down is just too much stuff. So simplify, simplify, simplify. Ask yourself, how can I cut away clutter and keep the main thing the main thing?
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1: I have felt the deepest loss. I have questioned if you could. And when it led me to the cross, only then

0: It makes it terrifying to be honest because someone may gasp, judge, and never look at you the same. Erwin, I am Mary. Are you going to church? I don't know what your journey has been. I was not raised in the church. Things for me might be a little bit different than maybe your tradition or what you are trying to invite into your life now with your family. I want you to know in this place, zero boxes you need to check. Zero awkward questions are going to happen. There is no interrogation. I was at Pickleball the other day and my friend Franco said to me, like, I'm not going to church right now. I didn't skip a beat. I'm not here to make a judgment or a decision on that. And he said, but Air One is my church. And if you are open to that or have that desire in your life right now, Air One is whatever you need to be a soft place to land, a listening ear with you always.
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0: unhinged. I think that's the trendy buzzword the young people use. That means just off the rails, out of control, just losing it, I think, right? Erwan, I'm Mary. And that is how I would describe my life right now. And maybe you too. Like the transition as summer ends, we're trying to get into a school year or maybe some type of new schedule for you or a project or a personal journey. It can be a lot. And I feel like it all came to a head earlier today as I have been sharing, or let's just say venting and complaining about how not only did my car engine go out, and it's not that old, but also our refrigerator said bye. And don't get me started on the oven. So with that, my patience is shot. I was trying to do a nice thing and making muffins earlier today. They're kind of homemade, kind of not. And I'm in the other room taking a breath, and then I hear the puppy. If you have pets or toddlers, you know, a little too quiet. And then I hear clankety clank clank, which means a cookie muffin tin pan thing and the oven. I go flying in the kitchen, and there she is. No food being eaten, but just licking her chops. I thought, I am not throwing this whole pan away. Mind you, I'm a germaphobe. And what I did was, I just took the few that were very close to the edge, closest to her. I just tossed them out in the grass in the yard for the animals. And the rest, I thought, my family will never know. Like, no one gets hurt, right?
1: Transform your mornings. Start every morning with inspiration in your inbox.
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0: Put things on cruise control, check the boxes, go through the motions. So easy to get caught up in doing the things we think are right. But what it actually comes down to is the true posture and positioning of our hearts. John 4, verse 24, for God is spirit, so those who worship him must worship in spirit and in truth. I'm Mary. That is your verse of the day on Erwan Worship Now.

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You can't catch a break. Maybe you just needed to hear a human validate that today. That was me earlier when I text my mom and my brother, and I just needed to have a pity party. The brand new refrigerator that we haven't had for a month and needed one, it showed up and left with the same delivery truck. We'll not go into the issues here. But yeah, the day's only going to get better. What's worship? Passion.

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0: Is it even possible to be completely unbothered? Or is the goal just a little more grounded in Jesus? Air one, I'm Mary. I'll be the first to say, my emotions are big. The world feels like a lot. So I can go 0 to 100 just out of control as I'm trying to navigate emotions and things and circumstances and hard stuff. Maybe you're better at it, like cool, calm, collected, like my husband. But I saw that quote talking about, you know, it's not that we have to claw our ways to being unbothered, which I'd be great, but I'm sure that's not a natural feeling for a lot of us when hard stuff happens, but just a little more anchored, tethered, rooted in Jesus. So like we feel a little bit of the wave and we go, whew, okay, let me just shake that off a little bit, take a breath, get my bearings, get my footing, and like, let's process with the Lord. Let's talk to a trusted person. Is that the goal? Is that what you healthy adults are doing?
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0: Put things on cruise control, check the boxes, go through the motions. So easy to get caught up in doing the things we think are right. But what it actually comes down to is the true posture and positioning of our hearts. John 4, verse 24, for God is spirit. So those who worship him must worship in spirit and in truth. I'm Mary. That is your verse of the day on Air One. Worship now.

going to say it. You don't have nearly as many cool points as I do. Okay, what am I saying? I don't either, but at least I'm trying. It's After the Vlogging Co on Air 1.

0: It appears as though I'm just trying to be in with the in crowd, the hip, cool kids. Because it definitely wasn't happening back in the day. So I'm just clawing my way there now. Erwin, I am Mary. I have a middle schooler. I don't know how that is even humanly possible. He's in sixth grade now. And I love it for all of you who, whether it's, students in the classroom, your own grandkids, your child like mine, if they're doing the technology thing and can handle the responsibility of a phone, right on. We're not digging that in my house. I'm a bit of an anxious person anyway. I know I'm not alone. So I'm just not ready. And my husband's like, yeah, girl, whatever you want, we'll make it happen. So my son has a very generic watch. That's it. In that though, all of his friends have phones. So I have had to insert myself into a text thread with several 11-year-olds. P.S. and another mom who's also saying, we're not ready for a phone, but I'm here for it. And she and I just on the side are like, how are we? This is life in 2026. And the banter that goes on, it's hilarious. It's funny. It's, can I come to your house? Like, those are the texts we get. Like, just made muffins. Come on over.
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8: Most of us would admit we really want and need the blessing of a father. We want to hear our dad say, I love you. I'm proud of you. I'm here for you. This is precisely why God is revealing himself as a perfect father. He wants you to relate to him in this way. He wants you to live knowing that the God of creation loves you as his child. He wants you to live under the waterfall of his blessing. God is not a riddle to be solved. He is a revealing God. He wants to be seen. He desires to be known. And God has been seeking you since before you were born. You were made by him and for him.
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0: It's that lovely feeling of either having to speak in public or getting pulled over. Maybe for speeding, you know, stomach and nuts, sweaty palms, worst feeling ever. Erwan, I am Mary. Maybe you also have that feeling when you see a text or call from that one person in your life. For me, it's my sixth grader, not because there's anything wrong or he's a bad kid. It's just number one, normal mom anxiety. And also I am naturally a really wound type person. I just catastrophe and we're at the ER and what happened. And yeah, and all he did was call earlier and I had that little feeling come over me. And then he just yelled, James, bike chain broke, but it's fine now. Hello? Oh, okay. You're good? Yep. Love you. Bye. And he hung up. That was it. Yeah. All those palpitations for nothing.
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3: 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All throughout my life, the enemy's tried to rob me of my joy through anxiety and depression, things like that. And this song, my wife always says, is the reminder to the enemy what he couldn't give to me, he also can't take away. And so my hope is that it gives you just a little bit more joy to your life.
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5: You know, the words that we say are so powerful. And when we're singing praises to the Lord and we're singing positive things and we're singing verses out of the Bible, that can only bring good things. I know that my daughter's listening and I hear her singing. It is definitely a mom win.
1: Stories like this are possible because people like you give. Thank you for helping others worship through it every day on Air One. Worship now. The wait is over. The worship starts now.
2: Air One.

I mean, it's the right thing to do. When someone is shouting from the rooftops, I want fill in the blank, you gotta make it happen. In this place, Air One has you covered because y'all spoke up and said the shirts, the hats, the hoodies, I want them. Their merch store officially open. You can shop right now. Check it out. All stuff is in the mail.

0: You say it's a curse. They say it's a privilege. Getting old. Air One. I am Mary. I was a part of this group that was just about healing and taking care of ourselves and giving a moment in the middle of the day to just breathe and be in a group with others to remind you you're not alone. And the person leading it said, as we're doing these movements and stretching, and she said, yeah, aches and pains, but we have the privilege of getting older. And she said, and if you're not feeling it, like, I'm not trying to force you into embracing the aging process, but I actually in that moment needed to hear it. Because most days, woo, I am complaining. All the aches, the pains, the gray hair that I constantly have to put hair dye on. The crow's feet around my eyes. Just the things that we look in the mirror and go, where did I go? And she said, the privilege of getting older. Because in the, you know, the noises you make when you get up, there is a sweet spot there. And one little silver lining I have noticed, now that she put it all into perspective, you care less. Amen.
1: I can't tell you how many times the song just hits just right. I just feel the Holy Spirit. As soon as Air One comes on, God is right there.
2: I have a 6-year-old and she loves the song Ocean. We just blare it and sing

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2: Psalms 51 says, "Create in me a pure heart, O God, and make my spirit right again." It's a prayer for joy, strength, and a willing spirit. When Christian and I first cooked a meal together as newlyweds, we realized something important. This house is going to set the tone. This house is going to set the tone on what happens inside our home and determines how we live outside of it. We made a commitment to build a home where peace, joy, and connection thrives. It's not just about big decisions. It's the small intentional choices like putting down your phone to connect with your spouse or kids or swapping chores with each other. Now, with kids, it's even more important because we're also setting the tone for their life too. You can do this no matter where you live. When we align ourselves to Him, we find a freedom that's deeper, more lasting, and more fulfilling than anything the world offers. Choose intentionality in your home today, and it'll set the tone for your tomorrow.
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3: Put things on cruise control, check the boxes, go through the motions. 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John 4, verse 24, "For God is spirit, so those who worship him must worship in spirit and in truth." I'm Mary. That is your verse of the day on Air One. Worship now.

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0: could be meaner, but Jesus said no. Maybe you're trying to live by that. I'm doing my best. I'm also human, Air One. I am married. You know, when you're in traffic and it's been a long day, one thing after another, you already have the to-do list for when you get home after you get through the stop-and-go traffic, the heat, people not paying attention. And there was that one car who at first was like, get out of my way. I'm sorry, that's just how I'm wired. I know, since 1982. And I was trying to let him over. They had their blinker on for a long time. And I'm waiting. And they're not making the move. They're still not making the move. And again, I was trying to tap into, what would Jesus do? And apparently they took too long because I just zip kept on going. Okay, guys. Hey, we're all doing our best.
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7: Air One has been a humongous influence for me, and I turn on Air One, and there's just that perfect song that just gives me that. I'm in healthcare. It's almost, it gives me like that 100 cc's of adrenaline, and I'm just like, yes, you know, thank you, Father. 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
3: Stories like this are possible because people like you give. 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
0: Put things on cruise control, check the boxes, go through the motions. So easy to get caught up in doing the things we think are right. But what it actually comes down to is the true posture and positioning of our hearts. John 4, verse 24, for God is spirit, so those who worship Him must worship in spirit and in truth. I'm Mary. That is your verse of the day on Air One. Worship now.

the cross. Only then I understood that even in the ruthless pain,

We can't judge because we were also that person at one point when we said or did the unthinkable. It may still haunt you now. After Christian Stanfield, One Thing Remains on Air One.

0: you want to judge so badly because you think, how could they? Why would they? But then you remember, oh, you were once a teenager too. Air One, I am Mary. This one guy has an entire social media page dedicated to texts from teenagers. Okay, again, lead with compassion. We've all been there. But just, okay. My son is in sixth grade, middle school, and I just like can't even let my brain go to the teenage years. The most recent text said to a parent, I know my location is at the hospital, but I'm fine. Okay. Again, I'm thinking of my middle schooler doing this stuff. And that's when I show the phone to my husband and say, fix it, handle it. I don't want to know what's going on. Get it done.
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9: Hey, what's up? 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
9: Man, the older I get and the more I fall in love with Jesus, the more I realize the glory is not mine. 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And I wanted to write a song acknowledging that. Man, whatever it costs, I'm spending it all. God, I give you all the glory. It's yours.
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0: 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Red Rocks Worship featuring Chris Brown. The Lord is with me.
2: Hey, it's Tyler from Red Rocks Worship. We wrote this song to remind people everywhere that no matter what you're facing, the Lord is with you.
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2: Psalm 46 says that He is an ever-present help in our time of need. 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
4: I'm a nurse, and things get hard. 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Air One brightens my day and it reminds me to pray every day. 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
5: I hope each and every day you start out with the word. 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Matthew 4:4 says this, but Jesus told him, no, the scriptures say people do not live by bread alone, but by every word that comes from the mouth of God. I'm Dan. That's your verse of the day on Air One. Worship now.

0: I just know that hearing my kids worship must be what God feels like when he hears me.
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5: 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It says, do not worry about tomorrow, because tomorrow has enough worry on its own. 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It changes your life. It simplifies us down to what we can handle. And it's true. Tomorrow has enough trouble in it. So I hope your today, God has met your needs and he has been enough for you. And I bet he has.
4: 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We're going back to the worship.
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7: 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For success. Matthew 4:4 says this, but Jesus told him, no, the scriptures say people do not live by bread alone, but by every word that comes from the mouth of God. I'm Dan. That's your verse of the day on Air One. 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
5: It reaches people further than you think. 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Me and my husband were going through a really hard time when he was in the military. 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Air One just really helped me get through that.
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6: I hope each and every day you start out with the word. 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For success. Matthew 4:4 says this, but Jesus told him, no, the scriptures say people do not live by bread alone, but by every word that comes from the mouth of God. I'm Dan. That's your verse of the day on Air One. Worship now.

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2: 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It's not about checking a box. It's about meeting the author. When Jesus walked out of that tomb, he carried your hope with him. When you open Scripture, you're opening the door to wisdom, to healing, direction, and a deep, unshakable hope in King Jesus and his gospel. Jesus said, man doesn't live on bread alone, but on every word that comes from the mouth of God. So if your soul feels hungry, the word is the feast. 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
2: In Psalms 46, we're reminded that God is our protection and strength even when everything around us is shaking. In Matthew 7, Jesus talks about two people, one builds on a rock, the other on sand, and when the storm comes, the house on the rock stands firm. Machu Picchu is a breathtaking sight built on rock, with 60% of its foundation hidden underneath, ensuring it stands strong through the centuries of storms. Just like Machu Picchu, our lives need solid foundation to withstand the challenges we face. Are we building on that sustainability of God's word or trends and opinions that change? The unseen things, prayer, quiet time with God, and acts of kindness are really what keep us grounded. I love that 60% of Machu Picchu is underground. Yes, it's impressive on top, but it's what you can't see that goes a long way. I encourage you to focus on the unseen work in your life, because what is built deep will last. What you do in secret is what will truly stand firm.
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3: 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For success. Matthew 4:4 says this, but Jesus told him, no, the scriptures say people do not live by bread alone, but by every word that comes from the mouth of God. I'm Dan. That's your verse of the day on Air One. 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
2: What's up, Air One fam? Phil Wickham here. I've got a song out called It Really Is Amazing Grace. I'm just taking that beautiful hymn that we all know and love, Amazing Grace, added a new chorus and a new bridge to it, written by a slave trader. And in the middle of a storm, he cried out to God, saying, God, if you help me, I give my life to you. And he went on to becoming a pastor and a minister. We all are in need of God's grace, and that's why I think this song's connected with so many people over the years.
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5: 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Matthew 4:4 says this, but Jesus told him, no, the scriptures say people do not live by bread alone, but by every word that comes from the mouth of God. I'm Dan. That's your verse of the day on Air One. 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
2: 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Some people brought a blind man to Jesus. 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The question is, are we willing to initiate the miracle, not just on our behalf, but on behalf of someone close to us? They saw a need and they took action.
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4: I hope each and every day you start out with the word. 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For success. Matthew 4:4 says this, but Jesus told him, no, the scriptures say people do not live by bread alone, but by every word that comes from the mouth of God. I'm Dan. That's your verse of the day on Air One. Worship now.

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1: 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Frosted.
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0: Yes, indeed, God is good.
1: Yes, he is, all the time. Air One, we're Dan and Michelle.
0: Probably saw this has been hit the news quite a bit. What a great story, but if you're anything like us, you may have just read the headline. Not read the story. A Florida mom named Olga was standing next to the sheriff at a news conference. You've seen these kind of things. Her 16-year-old son, Benjamin, had been missing for about 48 hours.
1: Ooh.
0: Now, he does have autism and schizophrenia, so obviously his family's terrified.
1: Yeah.
0: Not knowing what's going on. Police took it very seriously, deployed canines, drones, helicopters. Volunteers were searching, too. So, Olga, the mom, standing there in front of cameras, maybe making a public plea for people to help find her son. And the sheriff was there. He got interrupted. And somebody whispered in his ear, and he looked at Olga and they said they found him. And her son had been found alive right there. She discovers this during the press conference. Apparently, Good Samaritan had seen, you know,
1: Benjamin
0: out there.
1: Yeah.
0: So the sheriff just hugs her. Olga eventually gets her, you know, emotions in check and says one thing: God is good.
1: Oh, love that.

Air One. So glad you're here. We're Dan and Michelle. Hey, coming up after this from Jesus Culture, we've got a chance for you to win that Air One Morning Show coffee mug with Are You Smarter Than Michelle? Coming up after this.

0: Some say beating her at trivia is impossible.
1: What?
0: Are you smarter than Michelle?
2: Is it impossible?
3: Ooh, we'll find out. I feel pretty good today, so good thing it's... Oh, wow.
2: Who left these sunglasses in here? How do I look?
3: Wow. Like you belong in a music video.
2: Yeah. You're leaving sunglasses in the studio now.
3: I'm going to take a picture and post that on Instagram.
2: Please don't.
3: Kind of a good look.
2: They look like Lauren's. All right. Looking for caller five. Do you want to play Are You Smarter Than Michelle? Here's the deal. Win or lose, we just do the game for fun. We've got this Air One Morning Show coffee mug. We want to mail you, and we're going to mail you if you're caller five right now. 888-946-2471. Yes. Let's play Are You Smarter Than Michelle? No, I'm not putting those back on. Caller 5 right now.
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9: In Jesus' Name by Katie Nicole. 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
2: I hope each and every day you start out with the word. It kind of sets your day up, right? For success. Matthew 4:4 says this, but Jesus told him, no, the scriptures say people do not live by bread alone, but by every word that comes from the mouth of God. I'm Dan. That's your verse of the day on Air One. Worship now.

0: time to find out if you are smarter than Michelle.
1: Hi, good morning, Air One. Who's this?
2: Taylor.
3: Taylor.
1: You're caller five.
2: No way.
3: Yes.
1: Yes, you are.
2: Oh, that's awesome.
3: Did I hear a kid in the background? Or was it just my ears playing tricks on me?
2: Oh, I got two kids. Judah and Jesse are both with me. They've been wanting me to call every morning.
1: And Jesse, how old are they?
2: Judah is 6 and Jesse is 3.
1: Oh, nice. Okay. So they headed to school and daycare and that?
3: That's right.
2: Yeah, we're on our way to school right now.
3: Nice.
1: Oh, how fun. All right. Well, good luck to you guys. I'm going to scoot out of the studio.
2: Yeah. All right.
3: And feel free, you guys, to help Dad out. There she goes. All right. Well, you guys know how it goes. It's three questions. Let's see how you do. First question, always the same. It's true or false. You can legally mail a brick through the U.S. Postal Service without putting it in a box. Is that true or false?
2: Oh, man. I'm going to go with true.
3: All right. Second question, multiple choice for you. Before Pony Express riders were hired, they were required to swear on a Bible that they wouldn't do which of these? A, curse. B, drink alcohol. C, fight with other employees. Or D, all of the above.
2: I'm going to go D, all of the above.
3: All right, man. A final question. What U.S. zip code is literally 12345? Is that A, a government facility in Washington, B, General Electric in New York, C, Disney World, or D, a post office in Alaska?
2: Oh, man. I'm going to go General Electric.
3: Okay, we got all three questions locked in. What we're going to do is take a break, play some worship music, bring Michelle back in, give her those same exact three questions, and reveal the answers. It's coming up next.
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8: What's your most attractive feature? 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It is better to be poor than dishonest. 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A loyal person stands up for you even when others put you down. They back up their positive feelings with positive actions. Loyal is also a word used to describe God's attitude toward you. He loves you even when you are unlovable. 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He stands with you. He is for you, and He will never abandon you. 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
6: 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Air One. We're going back to the worship.
9: Yes, wow, perfect love.

0: time to find out if you are smarter than Michelle.
1: Hey, all right. Taylor, how'd it go? How'd you do?
2: I have no idea. Oh. I had no idea on either any of those questions.
1: Okay, all right. Well,
3: they are fun today.
1: Did you get some help from Judah and Jesse?
2: They did. They were whispering back here.
3: I felt like Judah and Jesse were like, I don't know.
1: They're like moral support. I love it. Okay, all right.
2: That's exactly right.
3: All right, you guys. Let's see how. Exactly. Let's see how Michelle does.
1: Okay.
3: You ready?
1: You guys can help me if you want, Judah, Jesse.
3: Michelle, true or false, you can legally mail a brick through the U.S. Postal Service without putting it in a box.
1: Why would you? Someone did it, didn't they? True.
3: You both said true. You're both correct.
1: Oh, okay. Well,
2: hey, let's go.
3: The USPS actually lists this as one of their fun facts. Fun fact for me, I didn't know they had fun facts, but there you go. It's like, I wonder if the DMV has fun facts. Hey,
1: maybe.
3: Fun facts, you're going to be here all day.
1: Hey, if they do, it'll be on tomorrow's Are You Smarter Than Michelle?
3: Yeah. All right. You guys are one for one. Here we go. Before Pony Express riders were hired, they were required to swear in a Bible that they wouldn't do which of these? A, curse. B, drink alcohol. C, fight with other employees. Or D, all of the above.
1: Oh, my goodness. I mean, I'm going to go D, all the above.
3: You're both right, yeah.
1: Okay.
2: Hey, let's go.
1: Taylor, you're killing it this morning.
2: Two-thirds of smart.
3: The history books say they weren't very good at following those rules, by the way.
1: Yeah, I can't imagine. Like.
3: Final question. You're both still tied. What U.S. zip code is literally 12345? Is that A, a government facility in Washington, B, General Electric in New York, C, Disney World, or D, a post office in Alaska?
1: Wow. Disney World.
3: All right. This is finally where you guys were different. You say Disney World. They said General Electric. Hey, it is actually General Electric
1: really?
3: In New York. Yep.
2: Hey, we got it, guys.
3: 100%. You got all the questions.
2: All right.
1: Yeah, you did. Great job, Taylor.
2: I've been studying real hard for this, so I'm glad it paid off.
3: It's always good. It's always good to go with all the above. I always say that.
1: Yeah, well, that was my thinking. All right, Taylor, you won today, and we are going to send you that Air One Morning Show coffee mug.
2: That is awesome. Thank you so much.

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1: Air One, worship now.

0: One thing remains. Christian Stanfill, Air One. So glad you're here. We're Dan and Michelle.
1: All right, y'all. I'm not sure there is a stranger hobby.
0: Can you call it a hobby?
1: There's the normal hobbies.
0: Right.
1: Running.
0: Stamps.
1: Pickleball.
0: Yeah. Mahjong.
1: Netflix. And then there's this. We spent some time with a friend yesterday who could hardly contain himself because he just got a class action lawsuit settlement for like $120.
0: That's quite a bit for a class action because normally it's like $1.
1: Yeah.
0: $2.
1: We're like, man, that's awesome. So we're like all daydreaming with him. Like, where are you going to spend it? What are you going to buy? And he's like, what would you buy? And I'm like, I don't know. And then he tells us it's his hobby to research and join class action lawsuits.
0: That's the part I'm like, who thinks of this stuff?
1: $4.14 here.
0: It's a win.
1: $8 there. Uh-huh. This time, $120. I mean, he's not doing it for justice, consumer protection.
0: No.
1: Just the dollar bills, y'all.
0: You get taxed on that? I mean, these are questions I have.
1: It's like his hobby. It's kind of like a side hustle. And who knows, maybe his retirement plan. I mean, you should see his class action portfolio.
0: I don't have any stocks. Right. No 401k. But take a look at this right here.
1: So how about you? Do you, or maybe someone you know, have a strange hobby where you're like, no way. That's great. Like, that's what you do with your free time.
0: Right.
1: Okay.
0: Yeah.
1: That's how you choose to do it.
0: Yep. This is my thing. It's my hill. I collect hills.
1: You can text us 79008. You could also call 888-946-2471.

0: When life feels like this.
1: I don't know what day it is. I don't know what time it is. I haven't eaten in probably 2 days.
0: Worship with us.
2: Air One. Worship now.

0: Confirm. There's Josh Baldwin standing in your love, Air One. We're Dan and Michelle.
1: There are some strange hobbies some people have. Not the normal ones.
0: No.
1: Like Mahjong, bird watching.
0: Yes.
1: Running.
0: Do you like me some birds?
1: Talking with a friend, and he was telling us, yeah, one of my favorite things, I research class action lawsuits. And if they apply to me, I, you know, join them.
0: Can we just say he was giddy about this? Like, he's legit happy.
1: Excited. I mean, it's like a...
0: It's a win.
1: More literally. Than a hobby. It's kind of like a side hustle because he just got a check for like $120. Like, that's insane.
0: Yeah.
1: Like, we joined the milk one a lot of years ago and got like $3. That was cool.
0: Well, we bought it, so we were, you know, eligible.
1: Yes.
0: So listen, did 5 billion other
1: when
0: people.
1: When they seek us out and mail it to us, I'll take the minute.
0: Sure.
1: But I'm not going to seek it out. All right. So we want to know, how about you? Do you, or maybe it's someone you know, have a strange hobby?
0: First text 79008, looking for free used items on Facebook Marketplace for myself or other people. Nothing wrong with that.
1: That'd be a good side hustle too, because you get it for free and then you could turn around and sell.
0: Right. This one says, I collect twisty ties from bread loaves or anything else that has twisty ties. Yes, I have no life. Oh, stop it.
1: But what do you do with them?
0: I don't know. No follow-up. If you're still listening, follow-up, please. And this one, my hobby is to collect bugs. Every country or city I go to, of course, they're already dead, but I frame most of the beetles in the beetle section and then frame the different types of butterflies in a separate frame, so on and so forth.
1: Oh, wow.
0: Yep. I mean, that is one way to remember your trip.
1: You should come to Tennessee. Strangest bug.
0: I'm sure he's been to Tennessee.
1: We have ever seen in our lives. It's wild.
0: We'll start collecting them for you next time we see you.
1: How about you, Riley?
2: We really enjoy finding turtles on the road and helping them.
1: Oh, me
2: and
1: my daughters do.
0: You ever feel like you're annoying them, though? Like, I was going somewhere, bro.
2: Yeah, you wonder how long it took them to get there in the first place, I suppose.
1: I know. They're like, I have spent the last 2 years of my life.
0: You'd almost hear him going, dang it.
1: I was almost there.
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10: 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And I wanted to write a song acknowledging that. 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

0: Amazing Grace, My Chains Are Gone. Chains are gone, although we kind of hold on to them sometimes, huh? Good reminder right there from Chris Tomlin. Hey, by the way, you don't need Pinterest. You've got us. We'll give you ideas.
1: Air One, we're Dan and Michelle.
0: Just talking about these strange hobbies, strange to other people, not so strange to you.
1: And yeah, just different.
0: Yeah, we had the person that said they collect twisty ties. And we said, hey, if you're still listening, what are you doing with these things?
1: Yeah. Right?
0: And they wrote back, so no current plans for the twisty ties. Maybe I can find an idea on Pinterest. I'm like, no, ma'am. We could think of some things to do with your twisty ties. You have no idea what to do with them? Well, let's think of a few things.
1: Okay.
0: You can make a tiny twist tie family, you know? Little okay. Stick people, give them names. You could do twist tie jewelry.
1: Okay. You know? All right, that might work.
0: Create a bread bag tie Christmas tree ornament. That would use a lot of them.
1: That would.
0: Yeah. I think this is a great idea. You could do a giant loaf of bread, but out of twist ties.
1: Oh!
0: Right?
1: Yeah.
0: That's fun.
1: Like, is it bread or is it twist ties?
0: You can use all the twist ties, or if you feel like this hobby is kind of winding down for you, you could put them in a shadow box labeled bread, the twist tie years, 2007 to 2026, and then weld them to your kids.
1: Maybe it would be considered art and you could sell it.
0: $5,000. Now, more like $3, but still.
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0: I hope each and every day you start out with the word. It kind of sets your day up, right? For success. Matthew 4:4 says this, but Jesus told him, no, the scriptures say people do not live by bread alone, but by every word that comes from the mouth of God. I'm Dan. That's your verse of the day on Air One. Worship now.

0: names are the author.
1: It's called The Author, Brandon Lake, Nick Jonas. I turned into that guy yesterday.
2: Air One, we're Dan and Michelle.
1: I held up the line. I never like holding up lines ever. I'm that person, man. I feel the heat behind me, you know? I don't want to disappoint you, even though I don't know you. I'm going to keep going. You're not going to blame me for stopping this line. I'm so weird about this stuff. Like, if there's a long line for something and there's a gap between the guy in front of you and the person in front of that person, internally I'm going, you know, close the gap.
2: Move forward.
1: Not that
2: please.
1: It really matters because it doesn't really affect the line. But
2: I'm
1: going to
2: take my 2 steps forward.
1: Come on, let's go. You know, 2 to 5 steps. Let's go. You got to stay on this. Get off your phone. So mortified yesterday. I'm always using my Apple Watch to pay for things. I find it like super fast. It's easy. I don't have to be digging through for, you know, a credit card or cash or whatever it is. So I'm in the self-checkout line, a very busy grocery store. I don't know why I picked the busiest time of the day to go get pinto beans. But anyway, I'm there. I scan it and I start using my watch. Right.
2: Yeah.
1: And it's just like, first of all, it's like weird. I can't get my wrist in there and there's like something in the way and I'm moving things. And it's like, it goes, beep, beep, bonk.
2: Oh,
1: try again. Beep, beep, bonk.
2: Good.
1: I'm like, what is happening? I changed the different pay settings on my watch. Beep, beep, bonk. Cannot read. Error. Redo. Whatever. All these things. And I hear this audible sigh behind me.
2: No.
1: From the person right behind me waiting to get on the machine. Thinking that I was going to be the fastest of all the people on self-checkout, elderly gentleman, and he's referring to my watch, and he goes, let's move this along, future boy.
2: Oh, no, he didn't.
1: Oh, he did. I was shamed by the elderly man behind me.
2: Wow. That's you in like 30 years.

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1: Okay, fine. Maybe a little offense to those games.

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0: to find out if you are smarter than Michelle.
1: It is time to find that out. Last player we had got 100%. All three questions.
2: So good. Just that bam, was not bam, me. Bam.
1: That was really good.
2: I got 2 out of 3. I was close.
1: But you can get 0 out of 3. It doesn't matter because you're still going to win, caller 5. You're going to win that Air One Morning Show coffee mug. And you're going to like it. It's the law. All right, so we're looking for caller 5 right now just to play. You're going to win no matter what. 888-946-2471. Are you smarter than Michelle? She's looking awfully wise over there.
2: Feel a little confident.
1: You have your fingers on your cheek like the thinking man right there.
2: For no reason at all.
1: Mm-hmm. All right, caller 5, 888-946-2471. Let's play.

And when it led me to the cross, only then

0: time to find out if you are smarter than Michelle.
1: Hi, everyone. Who's this?
2: This is Megan.
3: Hey, Megan.
1: Megan, good morning. You're caller five. I'm a little worried. Megan sounds really awake.
3: Yeah, she does.
2: I've already had two cups of coffee.
1: Jeez. Oh, boy.
3: I've been up for 2 weeks. studying.
1: That's right. That's right. Where are you calling from this morning, Megan?
2: I am calling from Gatesville, Texas.
1: Okay. The great state of Texas. All right. Have you heard the game before?
2: Yes, I have.
3: Okay. Cool. So first things first. Michelle, get out of here.
1: All right. Good luck, Megan.
2: Thank you.
3: There she goes. All right. Here we go. Three questions, and starting off, Megan, with true or false. True or false, bulls become angry when they see the color red.
2: True.
3: She says with a question mark.
2: Yes. So we've been taught, right?
3: Yeah. Right. All right, multiple choice on this next one. Which word originally referred to the metal plate behind a fireplace? Was that A, backdrop, B, fireback, C, hearthstone, or D, chimneyback?
2: I want to say hearthstone.
3: Is that what you're indeed saying?
2: Yes. Okay. Final answer.
3: Final answer. Yeah. All right. And final question. Another multiple choice. Which country has the most time zones when its overseas territories are included? Is that A, Russia, B, United States, C, France, or D, China?
2: I'm going to go with the United States.
3: Okay, Megan, we got you locked in. Now, what we're going to do is take a break, play a couple worship songs. When we come back, we're going to give Michelle those same three questions, also reveal the answers, and see who wins. Next.
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6: 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This is Nate from Elevation Rhythm, and this is the heart behind our song, Washed. The Bible says that we were once far off, but because of the blood of Jesus, we are now near. And so this song is a massive celebration of what Jesus did on the cross and the fact that he did not stay there, but he rose with victory, and now we get to live life with him. 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
7: I wanted to give for those that are praising God, being able to do that without the surplus of commercials and all these other things, but being able to praise song after the next because of the people who give. So I'm really, really grateful. It's so much more fulfilling.
4: Stories like this are possible because people like you give. Thank you for helping others worship through it every day on Air One. Worship now.
3: I hope each and every day you start out with the word. It kind of sets your day up, right? For success. Matthew 4:4 says this, but Jesus told him, no, the scriptures say people do not live by bread alone, but by every word that comes from the mouth of God. I'm Dan. That's your verse of the day on Air One. Worship now.

0: time to find out if you are smarter than Michelle.
1: Hey, Megan. All right. How'd it go? How'd you do?
2: I feel good about it.
3: She feels good.
1: Two cups of coffee good.
3: Although she did have a question mark on one of the answers.
1: Oh, okay. I've done that too.
3: Yeah.
2: Yes.
3: All right. Let's see how Michelle does.
1: Okay.
3: You ready?
1: Yep.
3: All right, Michelle. True or false? Bulls become angry when they see the color red. That true or false?
1: Well, isn't that what matadors use? I'm going to go with true.
3: You both said true. You're both wrong.
1: What?
3: This is new to me, too. It's primarily the movement of the cape, not its red color, that provokes the response. So it could be yellow. It doesn't really matter.
1: Okay. Interesting.
3: I've never seen it, nor do I ever want to see it.
1: No.
3: Okay. Next question. You guys are tied. Which word originally referred to the metal plate behind a fireplace? Is that A, backdrop, B, fireback, C, hearthstone, or D, chimney back?
1: I'm going to go fireback.
3: You said fireback. She said hearthstone. It's actually fireback.
1: Okay.
3: Anybody else thinking of Nickelback right now? No? All right. So you got one on her. Final question. Which country has the most time zones when its overseas territories are included?
1: Oh.
3: Is that A, Russia, B, the United States, C, France, or D, China?
1: I don't know how I know this, but I'm going with France. I feel confident in it.
3: Yeah, their territory is scattered around the globe. They have more time zones than any other country. France is the correct answer.
1: I am sorry. Sometimes, like, things are in your head and you don't remember you knew them.
3: I'm surprised you knew that one.
1: Me too.
3: All right, so here's the deal. You're not smarter, Michelle, today, but you're still a winner. You're getting that coffee mug,
1: yes,
3: okay?
1: Yes, you are, Megan.
2: All right. I'm going to use it every day.
1: Oh,
3: yeah, you are.
1: Love that.
4: Now, you can get closer to Jesus just by checking your phone.
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6: I have some encouragement for you. In Psalms 19, it says, "Clean the slate, O God, so that we can start the day fresh." A perfect prayer to begin our day. But how do we start our mornings with God? Well, we've all had those reality show mornings where you hit snooze, scroll through your phone, and rush out the door. But what if spending time with God wasn't just about setting a specific time, but it was about a full relationship? If mornings aren't your thing, then start with a simple prayer like, "Good morning, Lord." Then throughout the day, keep connecting with quick prayers of gratitude. It's not just about those quiet moments. It's about a full lifestyle of being with God. Think about it like marriage, not just date nights, but an everyday commitment. Even Jesus needed time alone with the Father. So what's the best time for you to spend some time alone with the Father? Anytime, all the time. He's waiting to build that relationship with you. So take a moment even now and speak to him, listen to him, invite him into your life. Just talk to him, friend.
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0: The perfect, I like that word, the perfect love of Jesus. Hello, Worship Air 1, we're Dan and Michelle.
1: All right, we're going to leave you with this thought, and it could be you. Saw this on Facebook, and truly, like, I've been thinking about it ever since I first saw it yesterday and just kind of giggling to myself.
0: To myself, I said.
1: Are you ready?
0: Yes.
1: It is hard to believe there are people walking around that we are running into every single day, passing on the streets in the grocery stores, who are still it from Recess and they don't even know it.
0: Oh my goodness. So you've wasted brain cells on this one.
1: It just makes me giggle. Like, there was a last game of tag. You were it.
0: Thanks a lot. You know what? For real, this is going to be ruminating my brain.
1: Hey, Dan.
0: You're it! Get away from me. Don't be weird.

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0: Let's get the day going with the good.
1: Another good missing person found kind of story, but this involves a police officer.
2: Air One, Ladana Michelle.
1: Well, a canine officer, but still. I mean, they do some dangerous jobs. The actual dog I'm talking about.
2: Okay. Was like a canine officer, Dan, is an officer.
1: The dog's name is, I think, Gail. G-A-E-L.
2: Sure.
1: Okay. Works for Miami Gardens Police. Last week, Gail disappeared while officers were responding to a business alarm. Surveillance footage apparently showed Gail being hit by a vehicle, but he got up and kept running.
2: Oh, my goodness.
1: Okay, so he's okay, they thought. But police searched for this canine dog for nearly a week. Finally, a resident spotted him, called the authorities, and he's fine. After missing a week, here's the deal, though. He gained weight somehow. He's, like, healthier
2: now. He wasn't, like, on his strict regimented work schedule. That's why.
1: I don't know, because, you know, I want to know where Gail was, because this is not, like, police dog missing for a week and then found headline. This is more like police dog took PTO and fanned a family with steak.
2: I don't want to go back.
1: I really don't want to leave. But he stuck to his week.
2: Good here.
1: He came back. Everything's fine.

0: Washed. Elevation Rhythm. You have a weird hobby? A hobby everybody looks at you and goes, huh?
1: Air One, we're Dan and Michelle.
0: Do you collect twisty ties?
1: That was an interesting one. We were talking about a friend of ours who seeks out and joins class action lawsuits. Like, it's very fun for him.
0: It's a hobby.
1: Yeah.
0: Yeah, I need to find some. I need to find some hobbies.
1: Well, binging Netflix is a hobby.
0: No. I don't do that. Stop it.
1: You do, too.
0: I haven't been on Netflix in 2 weeks, so pick a different streaming service. Okay, fine.
1: Apple.
0: Okay, fine. We're going to stop right there. Your strange hobbies. Nikki from Texas says, not me, but my daughter collects snails and even has a snail house for them.
1: Oh.
0: I actually wrote her back. I'm like, do they stay alive? It's like, yep, they sure do. Yeah,
1: like an ant farm, but for snails.
0: Yeah. I love, I think Debbie in Orange, California really speaks to a lot of us, because how many things have you started and then never really did anything with it, right?
1: Yeah.
0: I mean, a lot of us.
1: A few things. Uh-huh.
0: This one says, I collect sheet music. I really do intend to play it on my sax, but I have a whole armoire full of it, mostly untouched. There is so much I do play, but I haven't touched any of it. Well, you know what? There's always one day where you could start or donate. One of the two. So somebody else can ignore the sheet music in the armoire.
1: That's right.
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6: 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But listening to Air One reminded me that there's always something positive and that Dad will always be there with me. 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

0: Maybe that's your prayer right now. God, turn it around. You know he will. Mm-hmm. He always answers. There's Church of the City. Speaking of, somebody just felt compelled to text and share this message, and I, in turn, feel compelled to share it with you.
1: Well, okay. Air One, good morning. We're Dan and Michelle.
0: Comes from Justin in Jackson County, Kentucky. I love this because he felt the Holy Spirit just kind of move him to text, and I'm with it. You know, if that's indeed what it is, somebody needs to hear this. So Justin texted in at 79008. I don't know who needs this morning, but whoever you are, you can make it. It's not easy, but that's what we are. You know, you're walking the right path because the devil will do everything in his power to discourage you. I'm a delivered drug addict. I was an addict for 15 years. At the age of 20, I lost a child, and that started my downhill spiral. But 4 years ago, I gave my life to Jesus, and he delivered me from that addiction. It's not been easy, but tells me I'm doing something right. Hold on, because you can make it.
1: Wow. Great message. Great encouragement. I love how God can use our trials and the toughest things that we go through in our lives and turn it into testimony.
0: There'll be a day sometime in the future where you'll look back and you're going to share with somebody going through the exact same struggle that you did at one point, and you're going to encourage them.
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0: I hope each and every day you start out with the Word. It kind of sets your day up, right, for success. Matthew 4:4 says this, but Jesus told him, no, the scriptures say people do not live by bread alone, but by every word that comes from the mouth of God. I'm Dan. That's your verse of the day on Air One. Worship now.

0: When you need to worship through it, we're here.
1: 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Worship now.

0: sing of your love. Here's what we learned today.
1: Air One, we're Dan and Michelle.
0: That, well, a lot of us have this same issue. I do not like holding up lines. And if there's ever a gap, like you're in a big line and there's a gap, and even if you fill the gap, you're still going to be standing in line.
1: Yeah.
0: But it bugs you to no end.
1: Yeah. Because like you just want to be closer. Like, I think that's, it's like the psychology of like, we're moving, I'm getting closer to, you know, getting on the ride or paying for my groceries.
0: Yeah. You know, it's like the TSA lines, you know, you're to scoot your, you know, suitcase up there. You're not saving any time. Yeah. I get why you're not moving, but please move. Okay.
1: I know.
0: It's driving me crazy. Angie from Indiana, she says, I'm so that way. I almost get sick to my stomach. Actually, when someone doesn't pull forward in a car line, it does cause a problem because people can't get through the intersection because somebody is having this big gap between them and the car in front of them, and it drives me nuts and makes me mad, and it makes me sick.
1: Wow.
0: I can't say I've been sick yet, just highly annoyed.
1: Yeah. Well, that's why we have horns.
0: Well, not when you're standing in the TSA line, although that would be funny.
1: Bring a horn.
0: Honk, honk!
1: Beep, beep.
0: Do the nicer horn.
1: Boop, boop.
0: That would not go over well.
1: No.
0: Lacey's next. Have a beautiful day.

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0: I found myself this morning saying, Lord, could you just tell me why? Tell me why, tell me when, and tell me where to be. And he's like, that is actually not the way I operate. Sometimes I do, but most of the time I don't. It's Air One. I'm Lacey, and I think sometimes the thing that's standing between us and peace is our need to understand. Because I want peace, absolutely, but I also want answers. Like, I want to know why this happened and what God is doing and how this is going to work out, when it's going to change, and then I would like to receive the peace after that. But that's not really how it works. And this morning, I left my favorite coffee shop that I go to. They had written Philippians 4:6 on my cup. Matt talks about the peace of God that surpasses understanding. I think we can skip over that part. It surpasses understanding, which means it doesn't necessarily make sense. And maybe that's the point. Because if I could fully understand everything God was doing, I wouldn't need to trust him with it. Sometimes peace isn't necessarily God, like, you know, giving you an explanation. Sometimes peace is what happens whenever we stop demanding one. And when we just say, God, I don't understand this. I don't know what's going to happen. I don't know how this is going to work out, but I know you do. And that's a different kind of peace.
1: Transform your mornings. Start every morning with inspiration in your inbox.
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5: I hope each and every day you start out with the word. It kind of sets your day up, right? For success. Matthew 4:4 says this, but Jesus told him, no, the scriptures say people do not live by bread alone, but by every word that comes from the mouth of God. I'm Dan. That's your verse of the day on Air One. Worship now.

There's something about singing the name of Jesus that just redirects our hearts and fixes our eyes on Him. And that's the right place for them to be.

0: I need to know who you become when you walk into a grocery store for one thing. Because I can be a very reasonable person outside of a grocery store. Like, I can make decisions. I'm pretty good at exercising restraint. Like, I know what my budget is. And then I walk in for one thing and suddenly I'm like, well, I don't have this particular kind of sparkling water at home. It's Air One. Hi, I'm Lacey. And yesterday I just realized I have a problem. Like, I love the grocery store. I love the sparkling water section. Do I ever finish one whole case of sparkling water before buying another? No. Why are we shopping for like a lifestyle we do not live? Every single time I go to the grocery store, I leave with a little treat. I didn't plan on a little treat. The little treat just found me. And then there's this moment where you're standing in the checkout line, looking at everything you bought, thinking, okay, did I actually get the one thing I came here for? Because sometimes the answer is no. I bought candles. I bought a little seasonal snack. I bought expensive cheese. I bought something I have no idea how to prepare. And the thing I came for is nowhere to be found. And I feel like this is one of those very normal human experiences that no one warns you about. Because you can walk into a store with a plan and somehow you walk out as somebody who owns a miniature naan bread. It's like, I don't know. Today, I just want you to know, like, it's okay. I know I'm not the only one whose grocery list has like no authority. Okay. You're not alone. I'm with you. Me and my case of, I don't know, passion fruit, guava, sparkling water. We're with you.
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Happy Tuesday. 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

0: Do you ever have a thought that starts with, but what if? And then your brain takes that little sentence of what if, and then it turns it into this like full length feature film. What if this doesn't work? What if they don't call? What if I made the wrong decision? What if something happens? And suddenly you're living inside of a future that hasn't even happened yet. It's Air One. I'm Lacey, and maybe it's just me, but I have done this so many times. And I think that sometimes we assume that trusting God means we're not allowed to have those thoughts. Like, if I really trusted God, I would never worry. But I'm human. You're human. Your brain's going to ask questions. I think the question we got to ask is, what are we going to do with those thoughts? Because you can take that what if and keep carrying it around all day, or you can take it to God. God, here is what I'm afraid could happen. Not dressed up, not spiritualized, just honest. And then if that happens, you'll still be God. You'll still be with me, and I'll deal with it with you when I actually get there. Because that's the part I forget. I don't need grace for every possible future scenario today. I need grace for today. So if your brain's currently writing a bunch of like imaginary chapters out about something that hasn't happened yet, you don't have to solve all of them. Come back to today. Okay, God is already there. And let's just let tomorrow be tomorrow.
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0: I hope something really small goes right for you today. Now, listen, I'm not saying I hope something big doesn't go right for you today. I hope both. But I think sometimes, like, I get caught in, like, I need, like, the really big thing to happen before noon. And I just don't think that's really realistic. It's Air One. I'm Lacey. And I'm hoping something little. So you get the parking spot. Your coffee is just right. You hear a song you really needed to hear, or somebody sends you a text at exactly the right moment. Or maybe you just get through a meeting that you were dreading. You laugh harder than you expected to. Something just tiny goes right. I think sometimes we're so focused on the big things we're waiting for that we forget that we're allowed to enjoy these little things happening right now. Like, you don't have to save your happiness and store it up for when everything's figured out and everything's right. You don't have to say, I'll relax when this situation is resolved. You can have a good moment right in the middle of a hard season. I needed that reminder today. You can laugh while you're still waiting. You can enjoy your lunch while you're praying about the thing. You can have a really beautiful Tuesday, even if there are still parts of your life that you're asking God to change. So if something small goes right today, let it be good. Don't immediately move on to the next problem. Don't minimize it. Take the win. Because sometimes I think God gives us these little reminders that there's still goodness happening right in the middle of whatever it is that we're carrying. And I hope that you notice one today.
1: What if Air One could go everywhere you go?
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4: Sometimes life is hard, isn't it? We've all faced moments that broke us. Maybe it was a difficult loss, a heartbreaking betrayal, maybe deep pain that is unbearable, that has you on your face in a pool of tears. But here's the good news. Jesus is a master at turning tragedy into triumph. The cross looked like the end, but 3 days later, the stone rolled and hope rose. The same power is working in your story. What the enemy meant for harm, God can flip for healing, from ashes to beauty, from brokenness to breakthrough. So when life gets heavy, look to the cross. That's where power lives. Don't give up in the middle of the pain. God's not finished. Your tears water the soil of resurrection.
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5: I hope each and every day you start out with the word. 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For success. Matthew 4:4 says this, but Jesus told him, no, the scriptures say people do not live by bread alone, but by every word that comes from the mouth of God. I'm Dan. That's your verse of the day on Air One. Worship now.

I love Air One so much. I just think we play the best music. I might be biased, but I just think it's the best. And all of our songs point to Jesus. And that is the whole point.

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1: I have a question that actually tells me a lot about a person, and I want to know the answer to yours. You can always send me a text to 79008. I am Lacey. You're listening to Air One. What is the last thing you do before you leave your house? Because I feel like everybody has a ritual. Like, some people check the stove. Somebody is checking the door three times. Somebody's standing in the driveway going, did I lock it? And then you walk back inside to check. Somebody has to go to the bathroom one last time, even though they just went. Somebody like suddenly remembers something they need from the kitchen, and then they forget what it was by the time they get to the kitchen. And then there's the person who was already in the car, seatbelt on, backing out of the driveway, that goes, wait, runs back inside. I don't know why. Leaving the house, I'm not kidding, it turns me into like this Inspector Gadget. Like, I am a detective. Did I unplug the straightener? Did I close the garage? Where are my keys? Where's my phone? Oh, my phone's in my hand. Okay, what about my sunglasses? Oh, those are also on my head. It's like very reassuring. So I'm curious what your thing is. Send me a text to 79008. Like, what's the one thing you always do before you leave the house? Because I feel like this is one of those completely unnecessary pieces of information about each other that I would actually really enjoy knowing about you.
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4: Hey, this is Seth Schleter, and this is the story behind the song for Valley of Worship. Back in 2024, my wife and I lost our daughter at 20 weeks. You wrestle with God in that process, and there's a lot of grappling with what it means that God is good and that he's faithful. The song came from choosing to trust that God was still in the midst of everything, that we don't always get answers, but we always get his presence, and that he's with us in the valleys, and so you can still choose to worship him there.
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7: I hope each and every day you start out with the word. It kind of sets your day up, right? For success. Matthew 4:4 says this, but Jesus told him, no, the scriptures say people do not live by bread alone, but by every word that comes from the mouth of God. I'm Dan. That's your verse of the day on Air One. Worship now.

This next song kind of just takes it back to the main thing. And I love when we keep the main thing the main thing. It's Charity Gale. It's called Thank You, Jesus, for the Blood. And it's on Your Air One.

0: I think one of the most underrated signs that you really like somebody is that you can be quiet around them. It's Air One. I'm Lacey. And there are people where, like, if you're around them, silence kind of feels like a problem. Like, you feel like you need to keep the conversation going. You need to ask another question or find something to say. And then there are those people where you can just exist. You're sitting in the car. Nobody's talking. You know, somebody's looking out the window. Somebody's on their phone. And no one's thinking like, oh, no, are we having a bad time? No, we're just comfortable. And I think that's such a gift because life has so much noise in it. People need things from you and there's notifications, there's conversations, there's work, there's decisions, there's opinions. And then you get around somebody who doesn't require anything from you for a minute and you don't have to entertain them. You don't have to explain yourself. You don't have to fill every empty second. You can just sit there and somehow that can feel more restful than an entire day off. So maybe think about who those people are for you. That person that you can ride in the car with for 30 minutes and barely say anything. The person you can sit on the couch with while you're both doing completely different things. Like, those friendships are really special because sometimes, like, I think feeling known isn't really somebody knowing exactly what to say. Sometimes it's actually the opposite. It's knowing that you don't have to say anything at all.
1: I turn on the radio and it could be a bad day, but the praise and worship just turns everything around.
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6: 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Sadie Rob Hoff.
7: I want to encourage you to speak truth over your fears. When I was young, I was terrified of storms and tornadoes especially. I'd research every natural disaster, floods, earthquakes, you name it. But fear isn't just about the big dramatic things. It's the everyday fears that control us too. Fear of rejection, fear of not being good enough, fear of failure. Over time, I learned that the key to overcoming fear isn't just talking to it, it's actually speaking to it in Jesus' name. Tell fear to leave you alone and push forward in faith. Peace comes after you move, trusting God to guide you in it. Fear will always be there because we're human, but God has already conquered it. Trust Him, follow Him, and let go of fear. Psalms 25, 4 through 5 says, "Show me the right path, O Lord. Point out the road for me to follow." So don't let fear control you, friends. Let God lead you.
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It's Erewhon. So glad that you're worshiping with us and spending part of your Wednesday here. I know you could be doing a lot of other things, listening to your favorite podcast or a different playlist, but I'm just really grateful that you chose to spend part of your day worshiping with us.

0: had that feeling so many times. Behind where you thought you'd be, behind your friends, behind the timeline you had in your head. Maybe you thought you'd be married by now. Maybe you thought you'd have kids by now. Maybe you thought you'd be further in your career, or that you'd have figured out what you're doing with your life by this age. And it's so easy to look around and turn somebody else's timeline into evidence that something is like wrong with yours. But different doesn't actually mean behind. And I think sometimes we forget that God is not sitting in heaven looking at your life with a stopwatch. He's not going, oh, wow, you really missed that deadline. There are things in your life that have taken longer than you wanted. There are prayers that haven't been answered the way you expected. And there are things that you thought would happen by now that haven't. And you can be honest about that. And I am honest about that. But I don't want to let that disappointment turn into this like verdict about my life. I'm not late to my own life. I'm living it. And God's not finished writing it. So if everyone around you seems to be moving at a different speed right now and you think it might be a little bit faster, take a breath. Just take a breath. Their timeline's not your timeline, and you don't have to rush just because they got there first.
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6: I grew up in a very violent, drug-filled household. 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Not only is Air One my number one preset, it's my only preset. 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
1: Stories like this are possible because people like you give. 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Worship now. Air One. We're going back to the worship.
7: Yes. Wow. Perfect. Love.

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The moment you met Jesus? Well, my friend has a very funny place that he got saved, and he's going to share his story right after this next song. Trust me when I say you don't want to miss it.

0: Okay, I am joined today by my friend Clifton. 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And one thing about me, I love a story of salvation. So I asked Clifton if he would tell his. Clifton, tell us about the time that you got saved and where you were.
1: Yeah, so this was early elementary school. I was probably in like the second or third grade. And it was a Sunday night, and our church was having this week-long revival. And I remember my parents like wanting me to sit in on the services. And Sunday night in particular, I just felt this heaviness in my chest. It wasn't like a discouraging heaviness. It was like something was going on inside of my heart. It was kind of like a tradition for me and my mom and my family on Sunday nights after church to drive through McDonald's and get a French fry and a drink. It was just a thing that we did. Well, this particular night, it was just me and my mom. We went to McDonald's and we're sitting in the drive-thru and I'm asking my mom all of these like very heavy faith, heaven, Bible questions like, you know, what is heaven like? And all this stuff, as she's speaking, I'm just like breaking down in tears. And I felt what I know now is the Holy Spirit just kind of like prompting my heart to accept him. And she's like, do you want to accept Jesus as your Savior? And so right there, we're waiting on McDonald's fries. And my mom is like, okay, let's pray. And I did. And I'm just this little kid, like just touched by the Lord, and I accepted Jesus into my heart. Cherry on top was we got our fries and our soda, and we drove home, and I'll never forget it. And now, like, every time I go to McDonald's, I'm reminded of, you know, that story.
0: Imagine being in third grade, getting your McDonald's, and like accidentally having the most important moment of your life in the drive-thru.
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12: 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For success. Matthew 4:4 says this, but Jesus told him, no, the scriptures say people do not live by bread alone, but by every word that comes from the mouth of God. I'm Dan. That's your verse of the day on Air One. Worship now.

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Welcome to Wednesday afternoon. We are CJ and Lauren. So happy you showed up. We continue with 30 minutes of nonstop worship, currently jamming to Jesus Culture. It's called In the River. 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

0: You ever ask your husband for one thing out of your purse? One thing. Babe, can you grab my lip gloss, front pocket, little zipper, black tube? And he comes back holding the entire purse. Both straps, like he rescued it from a burning building. Even though you were very precise with where you found that. Is this ringing true to you?
1: It's totally my husband. It's safety net. Yeah. I don't know. I don't want to look.
0: You ask for one thing and he brings you the whole purse. And you're like, I asked for a Tic Tac. You brought me a vending machine. But you know what's wild? Sometimes we ask God for one tiny thing. Just fix this one little problem. Just smooth out this one little edge. And he doesn't hand us lip gloss. He hands us his presence, right? His peace, the whole bag. And worship reminds you that you didn't just get one thing. You got him.
1: More than you could ask or imagine. That's one of my very favorite verses. It's always what he'll give. We are your friends, CJ and Lauren.
0: In all the husband's defenses, we don't know what's going on in there. That's no man's land inside your purse. Which zip, the front zip, which is the front?
1: There's three zippers.
0: Yeah, I don't know which one is the front at all. Okay, anyway. Anyway, we're so glad you showed up today. This is the CJ and Lauren Show. Just like she said, open invitation on the daily. We want you to join us so we can worship through live together.

0: When the world is busy with headlines and you catch yourself doing a little more doom scrolling than you should, the inside of your mind and your heart can kind of sound like this. But worship is here to remind you to breathe deep and just exhale. Like, Lord, you're so good at exhaling.
1: Thank you.
0: You got it, man.
1: I needed it.
0: The worship is here to redirect your attention to what really matters.

0: We're talking about good news that is going to make you happy. Good news that's going to make you smile. This is Air One, and we call this Jumpstart the Love. You want to take a look at your clock right now. Know this. Every single day at the same time, we push out a positive story that is specifically designed to make you smile. Lauren, would you, could you jumpstart the love?
1: Absolutely. At the grocery store Publix, there's a cashier so beloved that customers will wait over 30 minutes just to get in his line. His name is Michael, and for over a decade, he's been more than an employee. He's been a friend to everyone who walks through those doors. Michael has an intellectual disability and has competed in the Special Olympics since he was a young boy. This year, his customers showed up for him. They surprised him by helping him raise more money than any other individual competitor. And Siege, get this, dozens of them even showed up courtside to cheer him on. And what makes Michael so special is actually quite simple. He genuinely cares. He is never too busy, whether you're a kid or an adult, to remind you you're cared about.
0: Come on, man. This is the perfect example of a message that we love to reinforce on this show. If you're new, don't miss it. It goes like this. The world is full of nice people, and if you can't find one, then be one.
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9: I hope each and every day you start out with the Word. It kind of sets your day up, right, for success. Matthew 4:4 says this, but Jesus told him, no, the scriptures say people do not live by bread alone, but by every word that comes from the mouth of God. I'm Dan. That's your verse of the day on Air One. Worship now.

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0: Amen. Air One, worship now. It is time for our daily game. We call this
1: the almost impossible question of the day.
0: I can't even believe our show has reached a point where we could have a guest like this. I'm so excited. Mr. VIP, none other than the one, the only, is our contestant today.
2: Jeff, and I'm from Waco, Texas.
0: Of course you're from Waco, Texas. All that brisket. No wonder you're in a good mood.
2: Oh, and I figured a desktop, as I'm thinking, is the answer. Oh.
0: All right, well, hold on. Let me give you a beat to think about it. You are actually going to play today, my man. And it's 5% of people who have one of these never use it. And you want to stick with that answer? What was it again?
2: A desktop computer.
3: Oh, because everyone does laptop or their phone.
0: I don't like your style and vibe. I like this answer. Let's lock it in.
2: All right.
3: I think that has got to be it. That's so smart. They used to be the only form of computer, right? So everyone had them. But now they're kind of more antiquated. That's a good use of that word, I think, too. Good job, Jeff.
0: Were you just giving yourself a compliment about your vocabulary during your analyzation of the question?
3: I really did.
0: That was so funny. Lauren was just like pontificating on the question, and she goes, whoa, good use of word. Go me. Hey, man, you got to be the best cheerleader for yourself sometimes. I'm in support of that move, Lauren. Not the answer we're looking for, but thank you so much, Jeff. Not only is everything bigger in Texas, it's better, man. Your personality rocked, bro. Thank you, man. 5% of people who have one of these never use it. A dishwasher. A dishwasher.
3: Wow. You should really use it. It saves time.
0: There you go. Score one for paper plates.

0: My name is Kelly, and I'm calling from Little Elm, Texas.
1: 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If you can't find one,
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1: 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She knows.
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4: 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Blessings to all of you, and I pray for you daily.
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1: What's good? Welcome. This is the CJ and Lauren Show. You can feel that energy. You're a part of that this afternoon. Stick with us. Phones down. Volume up. A lot of incoming blessings in the form of worship music is coming.
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Currently jamming to Brandon Lake. The song is called How Good God Is. And what a blessing you are for being here. 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
0: Milford.
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1: These songs are for the person who's had a day. You know, the kind that's completely gone off the rails, but you're still showing up. I am you today, and I am cheering for you. It's going to get better.

0: When life feels like this.
1: I don't know what day it is. I don't know what time it is. I haven't eaten in probably 2 days.
0: Worship with us.
2: 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Worship now.

0: There ain't no way they put two scoops in every box of Raisin Bran. Sir, how big are these scoops? Okay, are we measuring in tablespoons or construction equipment? Because, look, Lauren, I pour a bowl and it's like 11 raisins floating around playing Marco Polo in a sea of my flakes.
1: That's a great point. You don't have that many in there.
0: I don't believe it's two scoops. Two scoops of what, hope? I'm not asking for raisin chaos. I'm just asking for consistency. If you say two scoops, I need two scoops. And honestly, it's wild how fast we believe marketing on a cereal box. Clearly, here. But, you know, sometimes we struggle to believe what God says about us. He says you're covered. He says you're chosen. He says you're provided for. And we're like, okay, but how big are the scoops, Lord? Meanwhile, he's over here with a shovel full of grace. And we're counting raisins. So here, this is me telling you, how about you just pour the bowl, trust the promise, and maybe add a handful if you need to. What about that?
1: It all comes down to what you just said, trust. Our hope is that this music pours into you and reminds you, you can trust God. We are CJ and Lauren.
0: I need to see a picture of what scoop you're using. Okay. Lord, help me. My breakfast was not the best this morning. Okay. So listen, this is the vibe here, if you're new. And

0: You don't think we can talk smack on a worship radio station? Oh, yeah, we're gonna. Air One, this is CJ and Lauren. I'm about to say, this is your warning. I'm about to say something very aggressive.
1: Okay, I'm already a little bit on the edge of my seat.
0: Ooh, man. Okay, here goes. Hey, anxiety, you better stretch before this next song because you're about to have to run straight out of here.
1: It was actually pretty good. You were nice. You told it to leave.
0: Yeah, you better, hey, anxiety, you better make like a tree and leaf. Because this next worship song says that you are in.

0: Welcome, welcome. It's Air One. We're CJ and Lauren. And today is Working Women's Wednesday. The women who make it look easy, even when it is absolutely not. You don't need to prove anything today. You already did. You do it every single day. Lauren, our resident mama, she's got the pep talk of your dreams. And once again, today is Working Women's Wednesday. Let's do it.
1: Overwhelmed mama, please hear this. Jesus didn't call you to burnout. He called you to walk in grace. You don't have to do it all. Just be faithful with today. Showing up counts. You know, praying over your to-do list counts. Even the days that are powered by caffeine, dry shampoo, and maybe a frozen nugget or two counts. All of it. Release the mom guilt. You're not behind. You are becoming. This season is holy, and God's got you right where you're meant to be.
2: I don't even know what dry shampoo is, but I'm fired up right now.
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3: 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Not by ignoring what's hard, by giving it somewhere to

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3: 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It is a praise anthem built on one simple conviction. I woke up today to praise. It's not dependent on circumstances. Giving God praise, saying hallelujah.
2: Elevation Worship. Hallelujah.
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4: I get lifted up so much every single day. 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
1: You got here just in time. 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

0: thank the good Lord that Air One is listener funded. Let me tell you why, beyond religion. If we were not listener funded, we would sound a whole lot different. You'd be listening to worship music and all this, and then you'd hear something like, this faith-based moment is brought to you by diapers. Diapers, y'all. Get you some diapers for the kids. That kind of takes me out of, you know what I mean? That
1: kind like the zone, the connection with God part.
0: Yeah. But because you fund Air One, we don't have to. We can crank up the worship and forget about all those sponsors and all those things, because this is your worship station. Don't ever.

0: Amen. Air One, worship now. Welcome. We're CJ and Lauren. It is now time for Sunday School with CJ. That's me. We're going to break down the Air One verse of the day for the kiddos inside the car.
1: This one's from Joshua 1, verse 9. This is my command. Be strong and courageous. Do not be afraid or discouraged, for the Lord your God is with you wherever you go.
0: All right, kiddos, volume up. Here we go. This is Sunday School with CJ. Okay, so real quick. This verse does not say be strong and courageous once you feel ready. It doesn't say be brave after you've got all the answers. No, no, no. God drops this command before Joshua has proof that it's all going to work out, which tells me something big. Courage isn't the absence of fear. It's moving forward while fear is still talking smack, y'all. And my favorite part, God doesn't say be strong because you are capable. He says be strong because I'm with you. So if you're walking into something today that feels heavy, unknown, or low-key terrifying, you're not behind, you're not failing, you're exactly where courage is born, Lauren.
1: Siege, I'm going to go ahead and say it. I think you're getting better at these.
0: Well, thank you very much. This has been Sunday School with CJ here on the CJ and Lauren Show.
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4: 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And I wanted to write a song acknowledging that. 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
7: I hope each and every day you start out with the Word. It kind of sets your day up, right, for success. Matthew 4:4 says this, but Jesus told him, no, the scriptures say people do not live by bread alone, but by every word that comes from the mouth of God. I'm Dan. That's your verse of the day on Air One. Worship now.
0: What's good? Welcome to the CJ and Lauren Show. I'm telling you something. If anxiety is riding inside the car, they are about to get kicked out. Like one of those ejection seats that you see fighter pilots using. That's what's about to happen to anxiety with this playlist that we've got for you.
1: Ejection happening. Because when you lift your voice, worry loses its grip and hope finds room to breathe again.
0: She's got it, man. This is the very beginning of something we do on the daily. It's called 30 minutes of nonstop worship. It's all for you. It's all because of you. So let's do it.
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0: Most adults are really just two people politely waiting to see who's going to cancel first. Like, nobody actually says it, but you can feel it in the text thread. Hey, we still on for tonight? Which really means, please say you're tired so we don't have to go.
1: Give me an out, please. I don't want to be the one to say it.
0: And the wild part is, we used to beg to hang out. Remember that? It was so fun. Now it's like, I love you, but also my couch has snacks and zero expectations, so. But here's the perspective I'm holding on to today. Some of the best moments in your life, they happen on the nights that you almost canceled. Think about it. The ones you showed up tired, you didn't feel like going, and somehow you left feeling lighter than when you walked in. So yeah, adulting is very hard. It's exhausting, for sure. But don't cancel everything, because the same God who meets you in the quiet also shows up in the moments that you almost skip.
1: There really is something to that whole community thing. I feel like that's probably why God talks pretty clearly about it. We are your friends, thankful to be part of your community, CJ and Lauren.
0: You so wise, God. I see you, dog. Listen, we're going to be here every single day, hoping that you'll show up. Because here is something that Lauren and I have figured out, and it's easy, it's simple. It's life. It is so much better when you're here
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1: Hey, we're CJ and Lauren.
0: If traffic had a personality, it would be anxiety. With a horn. Everybody's in a hurry. Nobody's going anywhere, and your blood pressure knows it. That's why these worship songs matter. They don't fix the traffic. They fix you in it. So take a breath. This one is for the drive.

0: Let's pause the chaos for 1 second. Air One Worship Now. This is CJ and Lauren. This is for the woman carrying a lot and still showing up. This is a weekly tradition that we do. It's the pep talk you didn't even know you needed. Our resident mama is here to take care of you. Today is Working Women's Wednesday.
1: Woman, if January mornings feel like a constant negotiation just to get out of bed and you find yourself praying in the closet before 8 a.m., you're not alone and you're doing great. You ask God for strength and somehow he handed you lost backpacks and cold coffee because growth is sort of sneaky like that. But listen, God isn't waiting on you to get it all right. He's walking with you while you're figuring it out and finding new rhythms and routines. It's not about perfection, but about consistency. So keep going. You have got this because God's got you.
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2: 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Red Rocks Worship featuring Chris Brown. The Lord is with me.
3: Hey, it's Tyler from Red Rocks Worship. We wrote this song to remind people everywhere that no matter what you're facing, the Lord is with you.
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8: I hope each and every day you start out with the Word. It kind of sets your day up, right? For success. Matthew 4:4 says this, but Jesus told him, no, the scriptures say people do not live by bread alone, but by every word that comes from the mouth of God. I'm Dan. That's your verse of the day on Air One. Worship now.

0: Oh, yes. Air One. These worship songs are here to fill up your soul just like a big gulp fills up your thirst. Oh, yeah.
1: Such a visual. I love that.

0: You ever send a text and immediately start mentally editing it inside of your mind? Does this happen to you too?
1: Second guessing yourself, yes.
0: You're like, okay, the message was fine, but was the emoji too much? Was it not enough? Should I have added the exclamation point? Is that too aggressive? And all of a sudden, you've rewritten it 14 times in your head, a message you've already sent. Is that just me? Do you do that? You do that too?
1: Routinely.
0: Yeah. And what's funny is the person on the other end hasn't even read the thing yet. But you're already worried about it. You definitely don't want to hit that little edit thing. You're like, what are they? You don't want them thinking about what you changed or anything. Anyway, I do this uncomfortable habit all the time. You know, and overthinking has a way of convincing us that every little moment needs to have the perfect outcome. You know, but sometimes peace comes from letting things just be unfinished. That's okay. Uncontrolled, out of our hands. That's where you build the good stuff, man. The faith. So if you're spiraling over a text or something you said or whatever, just breathe, dude. Just breathe. Put the phone down. You're allowed to move on. The message is sent. Life is still good. You are listening to worship music. Today is a great day to be you.
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6: I want to share a little bit about comparison. When I was little, my dad used to call me the original. At the time, I wasn't sure what that really even meant, and I wanted a cool nickname like everybody else. But now I get it. My dad was kind of speaking some truth. I'm one of a kind, the original. Now my whole ministry is called Live Original, and you are too. All of us are original. We have a purpose, but we can't figure that out if we don't know who we are. And here is the truth, friend. Like I just mentioned, you are an original. God created you personally, not to be a copy of anyone else. He crafted you with purpose, and your value is found in who He says you are. So stop comparing yourself to others. The Bible says you are fearfully and wonderfully made, so believe that. Once you do, you'll begin to step into your unique purpose. Don't let comparison steal your joy. Be who God created you to be, an original.
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0: What I say, welcome, and we're so pumped up. You showed. We are CJ and Lauren, and let me tell you something. The soundtrack that we have selected for your afternoon is 100% next level.
1: Fire, as the kids say. And worship is where tired hearts can trade exhaustion for renewed courage.
0: Mark it down. Make a note, especially if it's your first time listening. This is the very beginning of our daily tradition. 30 minutes of nonstop worship. It begins right now.
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0: You want peace, but you keep checking your phone. Same. My thumb has a mind of its own. I don't even decide anymore. It just scrolls.
1: It clicks on the next thing.
0: I'll be like, I need rest. And my phone's like, cool, cool, cool. Here's everybody else's problems. Take this in for a second. And what's wild is we are not addicted to our phones. I really think that we're addicted to not missing something. That's what it feels like, right? It's like you're missing out if you don't have your phone in your hand. I didn't have my phone earlier today. I had to go find it. But I don't really need it. Here's the point. Peace doesn't come from knowing everything. It comes from trusting that you don't have to. So if your thumb is tired today, give it a break. Put the phone down for at least a song. Let your shoulders drop. Let your soul breathe. Because peace has been waiting on you to put that device down all day long.
1: Amen. We're just so glad you're here to focus on what really matters with the worship. We are CJ and Lauren.
0: Every single day, open an invitation for you to join us so that we can do life together.

0: What a helpless feeling when your dog is sick. Air One Worship Now. We talked a little bit about this last week. And Lauren, your dog is still, he's not happily on the mend just yet, is he?
1: Back to the emergency vet we went today, Siege. And to be honest, it is so disheartening. No real answers. Now we're waiting to see a specialist. But you know, one of the things is when you're in that room, it means hours away from my toddler in that case too. And it's just so exhausting in every way, emotionally, physically, financially. I keep believing there's a lesson somewhere in this. I just haven't found it yet. So if you would say a prayer for some answers and a little extra strength today, I'd be so grateful.

0: Welcome to Air One. We are CJ and Lauren. Good news that is going to make you happy. Good news that's going to make you smile. The following segment, we do it every day. It's called Jumpstart the Love. So, you want to take a look at your clock right now. Know this, every single day at the same time, we push out a positive story that is specifically designed to make you smile. Lauren, would you, could you jumpstart the love?
1: Absolutely. Two young women found an abandoned newborn in a shopping cart 53 years ago. Well, that baby tracked them down to say thank you recently. This happened back in the 70s. Two friends were leaving a movie theater in Ohio and they spotted a paper bag in a shopping cart. When they looked inside, they were shocked to find a newborn baby girl who had been abandoned. They called the police and stayed with that baby until help arrived. Well, more than 50 years later, after adoption records opened and much research was done, the girl, now an adult, tracked down the two friends who saved her life. They had an emotional reunion. Get this, Siege. They even returned to the shopping center where it all began.
0: That's what I'm talking about, man. This is a great example of a message that we love to reinforce on this show. And if you're new, don't miss it. It goes like this. The world is full of nice people. And if you can't find one, then be one.
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8: Hope you're ready to worship.
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0: This is Air One. We are your worship station. Welcome to the program. We're CJ and Lauren. It is time to play a game.
1: The almost impossible question of the day.
0: Our contestant today is the one, the only, none other than...
2: My name is Jonah, and I'm from California.
0: Jonah's in the house, and you're going to play today. You ready?
2: Yeah, I'm ready.
0: Okay. You sound ready. As ready as you'll ever be. Okay, your question is, according to research, when women turn 40, they are more likely to do this. What is it?
2: Is it not making their bed?
3: Not make their bed.
0: Not make their bed, yeah. Okay. Because you're not about that life after 40.
3: After 40, who cares?
0: Let's lock it in.
3: You know, Jonah, I actually hope that's right, just because it'll kind of feel like freedom. Maybe I don't have to make my bed every day. So come on, Jonah, we're pulling for you.
0: Didn't have the best feeling about that one, but Jonah was righteous, man. California represents. Yeah, that's not the answer we were looking for. But thanks so much for listening. I hope you have a fantastic day. Okay, let's get to what the answer was. When women turn 40, according to research, they are more likely to do this. What is this?
3: What?
0: Oh. Ooh. Now, they're just handing this to me, okay? The answer is speed while driving.
3: Oh. Maybe it's because we realize we don't have that much time?
0: Whoa. I was just about to say, you do you, girl. You got stuff to do.
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1: Of course you're calling from Arkansas.
0: Best state there is. 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
1: 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The world is full of nice people. If you can't find one,
0: be one.
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5: And let me tell you what happens when a friend looks at you across the table and you say the thing that you're scared to say, the thing that you think no one can forgive. Let me tell you what ends up happening. It's unbelievable. What ends up happening is you experience the grace that God has for you in real life, eyeballs and nodding heads and tears and hugs. You experience what this book says that we know is true, that we believe, that we say, hey, we believe this thing. You experience in flesh and blood right across from you. When somebody else believes what you believe, believes this book, that the gospel is true, you can say your worst sin, you can say your darkest moment, and you do it. And they nod and they love you and they smile at you and they say, it's okay. I am not saying this is easy, and I am not saying it will not cost you. I am just saying there's not a better way to live.
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6: 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For success. Matthew 4:4 says this, but Jesus told him, no, the scriptures say people do not live by bread alone, but by every word that comes from the mouth of God. I'm Dan. That's your verse of the day on Air One. Worship now.
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0: If you have bad handwriting, notes to yourself are not reminders, they're mysteries. Like, don't forget to what, CJ? What was I trying to tell me? I can't read this. You have nice handwriting, so you don't know what this is like.
1: I still write in cursive occasionally. Yeah, it's important to me.
0: It's like your past self left you a riddle. And your future self is just out here guessing, trying to figure out what's going on. But honestly, life can feel like that too. Like God's writing something. And we're like, I can't read this. What are you doing, God? And he's like, hey, just trust me. I wrote it down for a reason. You don't have to understand it. You just got to follow it one step at a time, even sometimes if it looks messy.
1: Stick with the note writer himself. That's how I'm going to take that message. We are your friends, CJ and Lauren.
0: Sometimes I'd be writing notes in crayons because I got kids. I'm like, oh, no. My handwriting's especially bad when that's the case.

0: Righteousness, oh God, how I need you.
1: Hey, listen, I'm all for wanting to know what's going on. This is CJ and Lauren, by the way, Air One. But the news sometimes, what if it was just less about all that's happening in the world? And here's a crazy idea, more stories about, I don't know, dogs. I'm serious. Like, Lauren's dog's been through a lot. They could do a story on... Maybe there's somebody from the news listening right now. Tell them about your dog's journey.
2: I mean, he has been really sick. We're still trying to figure out what's going on, but he's still here, tail wagging, tongue out.
1: That's what... Now, that's the kind of inspiration that I need. Not all the other stuff. Come on now, news organizations. But in the meantime, I just want to affirm the decision that you're making. You have reached a show that's all about the worship and all about the DOGs as well. Christ is my-

0: Amazing Women's Wednesday on the CJ and Lauren Show Air One. Shout out to all the women holding it all together, running those meetings, running those errands, running on coffee and prayers. Oh, yeah. If nobody's told you today that you're doing better than you think, Lauren's about to step in here with a pep talk. And again, we call this Working Women's Wednesday. It's for you.
1: Life juggler extraordinaire, I see you. You carry so much that no one sees. You even ask yourself, why am I the only one who remembers everything? The appointments, the snacks, the forms, the tiny details that keep life moving. Yeah, it's a heavy load. And it's okay to admit it's a lot. But God never asked you to be everything for everyone. He asked you to trust Him with what you can't carry. So when it feels like too much, don't just push through it. Hand it to Him. You were never meant to do this alone.
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8: I hope each and every day you start out with the Word. It kind of sets your day up, right, for success. Matthew 4:4 says this, but Jesus told him, no, the scriptures say people do not live by bread alone, but by every word that comes from the mouth of God. I'm Dan. That's your verse of the day on Air One. Worship now.

0: The pressure I feel when my wife tells me to do something carefully cannot be articulated.
1: Like a little kid again. Oh, I don't want to mess it up.
0: Air One, CJ and Lauren, I don't want to breathe wrong. I don't want to blink weird. And somehow you want me to carry this newborn baby like a Fabergé egg at the same time. It's, you better mind your manners.
1: It's important.
0: Yeah. Anyway, that's what I'm worshiping through this afternoon. Nerves go away when the song hits.

0: 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We are CJ and Lauren.
1: Just got this very honest prayer request from Jordan listening in California, who says, please pray because I get so angry every time I drive to work, home, anywhere. I feel shameful because then I'm just so angry the rest of the drive, and it's not who I am.
0: You're not the only one. I mean, hey, that happens sometimes. But that's a great prayer request. Very transparent. We're going to take a beat, harness the communal aspect of Air One. We're going to say a prayer for, what was her name one more time?
1: I think it's Jordan.
0: Jordan, okay. We're going to say a prayer for our friend Jordan. We'll create some space if you want to do that. Then we'll come back and Lauren can close us out.
1: Father God, I love that Jordan even identifies, this is not who I am. Anger is not who I am, but it is something that we feel, and different things bring that out. So please just meet Jordan right now in the car. Hopefully, Jordan, you're listening right now, or the next time he gets in his car. Please help replace that anger with maybe curiosity about you, with peace, knowing that you're in control, you're in the traffic jams too. And ultimately just remind Jordan that he is loved, even if he's working through some of those anger issues. We love you and we trust you. Amen.
0: Amen. It's just that simple. Make somebody's day by praying for them. They'll even be notified the second you do, when you download the Air One app.
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7: I was the youngest of four children, and when I was in high school, I think my parents saw the empty nest finish line, and they started going to the coast more. We lived in a small town not far from the ocean. When they left town, I'd throw a party, and I can remember one time my mom called me, and I answered the phone, and I said, hey, Mom, are y'all having a good time? She said, well, we actually decided to come back early. I said, oh, wow, when? And she said, we're actually on our way home. I said, well, where are you? And she said, we're at the Big Bridge. Well, I knew the Big Bridge was a mile from my house. And as you think about that, I want to ask you the question, how did I feel? And you might say stressed, afraid, or panic. And I would say, it depends on what I was doing. Was I doing my parents' work while they were gone? Or was I doing what my selfish desires wanted me to do? Jesus is coming back, and we have to be ready doing the Father's work.
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